desire. Do not attempt to leave the dance floor.

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0: lingerie reflecting off the mirror on the bar. 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
1: The man them too inconsiderate, 5-star hotel smoking cigarette, mixing codeine up with a Finnegan. 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

Yeah, yeah, yeah.

Monday, Sunday, Monday, Monday, Monday, Monday, Monday, Monday, Monday, Monday, Monday, Monday, Monday, Monday, Monday, Monday, Monday, Monday, Monday, Monday, Monday, Monday, Monday, Monday, Monday, Monday, Monday, Monday, Monday, Monday, Monday, Monday, Monday, Monday, Monday, Monday, Monday, Monday, Monday, Monday, Monday, Monday, Monday, Monday, Monday, Monday, Monday, Monday, Monday, Monday, Monday, Monday, Monday, Monday, Monday, Monday, Monday, Monday, Monday, Monday, Monday, Monday, Monday, Monday, Monday, Monday, Monday, Monday, Monday, Monday, Monday, Monday, Monday, Monday, Monday, Monday, Monday, Monday, Monday, Monday, Monday, Monday, Monday, Monday, Monday, Monday, Monday, Monday, Monday, Monday, Monday, Monday, Monday, Monday,

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1: Huh, a bitch in my bone. Sweat, it's not who I is. Y'all can keep all the thongs. I'm trying to sit in my crib.

my image, I'm here for a purpose, so I can't allow that. 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

Yeah, trapping no dark skin, country old, gathered out the mud, 6-1-0, thug old. Top real sleek, big tip, big gun old. Pick a girl up when we hunch, oh, strong old. Hit her, making them play, stacking that pay. Buy me whatever I want, oh, hit her. 3-pointers on the chain, fresh new J's, AMG, switch lanes, oh. Never been a boat or a lame-o. Never switched up on the gango. Street cred good, always, oh. Let me put this cook on your face, oh, hit her. I ain't in your beats and you ain't in mine, hit her. Yeah, we both outside, that's my type, but hit her. He be in heels, we can go bottle for bottle in this junk. Strip club stunt, I'm a stunt hard. We can go dollar for dollar in this junk. He Mr. Get It Done, I'm Mrs. One of One. Fall in love every time we link, he got me sprung.com. Mind these girls can't keep it peace. I ain't stressing on you, you ain't stressing on me. Boy, I don't wanna push you on a leash. 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Yeah, we both outside. That's my type, but here.

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0: 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Sing along with me.
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Yeah, that. 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
0: Yeah.
1: My music, yeah.
0: Sonríe. 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

sinners, but you the baddest. 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

Bambi, Bambi, Bambi, Bambi, Bambi, Bambi, Bambi, Bambi, Bambi, Bambi, Bambi, Bambi, Bambi, Bambi, Bambi, Bambi, Bambi, Bambi, Bambi, Bambi, Bambi, Bambi, Bambi, Bambi, Bambi, Bambi, Bambi, Bambi, 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

0: is the answer. 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

let's get down to business. 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